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3: 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We're leaving February 27th, so get ready to trade the winter blues for a Caribbean cruise.
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2: 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We're leaving February 27th, so get ready to trade the winter blues for a Caribbean cruise. We'll be cruising the Eastern Caribbean with exciting stops in Puerto Plata, St. Thomas, Tortola, and Great Stirrup Cay. We're flying to Miami on February 27th, spending one night there and then boarding the brand new Norwegian Aqua for an 8-night, 9-day getaway. 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Don't miss the boat.
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3: 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We're leaving February 27th, so get ready to trade the winter blues for a Caribbean cruise. We'll be cruising the Eastern Caribbean with exciting stops in Puerto Plata, St. Thomas, Tortola, and Great Stirrup Cay. We're flying to Miami on February 27th, spending one night there and then boarding the brand new Norwegian Aqua for an 8-night, 9-day getaway. From transportation to and from the airport to round trip air, your cabin, all onboard meals and drinks, alcoholic and non-alcoholic beverages, tax, tip, and port fees are all part of this all-inclusive package. 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Don't miss the boat.
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5: 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We're leaving February 27th, so get ready to trade the winter blues for a Caribbean cruise. We'll be cruising the Eastern Caribbean with exciting stops in Puerto Plata, St. Thomas, Tortola, and Great Stirrup Cay. We're flying to Miami on February 27th, spending one night there and then boarding the brand new Norwegian Aqua for an 8-night, 9-day getaway. 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Don't miss the boat.
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0: 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We're leaving February 27th, so get ready to trade the winter blues for a Caribbean cruise. We'll be cruising the Eastern Caribbean with exciting stops in Puerto Plata, St. Thomas, Tortola, and Great Stirrup Cay. 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

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Man, oh man, we rocked the docks last night. Never mind the Casbar. But we did rock the docks last night. Special thanks to our broadcast partners for last night. 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And they've been serving Eastern Connecticut since 1946. Big shout out too to the Nickerson Agency. That's Mark Nickerson and his team, exclusive GEICO representatives right here in Eastern Connecticut, Broad Street Extension in Waterford. Talk about bundling over there and saving some money. Man, it was a good show. And it was so good to see Red Light. Man, hadn't seen them since, I think, I don't know, one of our Rock the Boats that they were on. So it was really good to see them. They always draw a big crowd, lots of fun. I'm back there again next week. They've got like, they have like three more shows. Yeah. So they're really stretching it out, you know, a couple of makeup shows because of the smoke and rain and all that stuff. So we're heading into the weekend. My son and daughter-in-law coming over. My daughter, everybody's coming over. A little something in the backyard. I bought a pool. No big deal. Bought it on TikTok. I'll probably break after they get done using it. At least hopefully not before they get done using it. But my son Frank, he's in the bug industry. You know, he's an exterminator. And watch out, I don't exterminate you. So he calls me up. He calls because he's the only one. Who's the only one who calls? All the other kids text. Does that drive you nuts or what? He calls me up. He goes, "Did you spray for ticks and fleas or whatever? No, mosquitoes. Did you spray your yard for?" I'm like, "No, I've never done that before." Well, you know, the kids are coming over. All right, so my yard. I felt like Rocky. "Yo, Mick, my yard stinks. I got to spray my yard." Probably a good idea. So we'll get a guy to come over and spray the yard. And Kimberly's like, are you kidding me? Oh, man, this generation, right? Did we spray for ticks? We actually chased the bug machine down the street. Remember, they cloud of smoke? No wonder I'm like this.

0: Classic Rock 98.7 WNLC. I am Frank with the morning and so excited to be going back tonight to Esker Point Beach in Groton. Showtime is 6 o'clock for Don't Tell Lisa. It's kind of mixed emotions because it's going to be a great night, but it's the final show of the season. This is when I start to think, all right, we're turning the corner to Labor Day, and then, you know, you're going to look out your window and there's going to be a pile of snow, which is why you should come with us to the Eastern Caribbean in February, and I will give you the details on that coming soon. But tonight, it's the business at hand is to come to Esker Point Beach. It's Don't Tell Lisa. Get there early. It's a free show. You can park for free and shuttle in at the school just down the road, or you can park across the street, $5 for bikes, $10 for a car, and the Groton cops will make sure you cross the road safely. So I'll thank you in advance for coming out, saying hi to us at our booth, sign up to win some cool prizes. Our appearance is powered by the Nickerson Agency, your authorized GEICO representatives in Connecticut and Rhode Island. You can find them at Broad Street Extension in Waterford. All right, we have more Classic Rock coming up, so hang on, because I'll be right back.
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4: ICE, go home. 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
7: While yesterday was muggier, humidity reaches oppressive levels through the rest of the week. Today and tomorrow are first alert weather days, as heat index values could reach between 95 and 105. Oof. Furthermore, there's a risk both days for storms. Those that do develop could be strong. Heavy rain will also be possible. Now, when it comes to the weekend, unsettled conditions carry over to Saturday with at least the chance for isolated storms. But for now, we're expecting drier weather Sunday. Chance for a storm is low. Also, while still quite muggy, the humidity won't be as high on Sunday. Beyond the weekend, we're going to go dry for Monday with the possibility of storms Tuesday. Regardless, we will remain muggy with temperatures into the middle of next week running above average. In the First Alert Forecast Center to Channel 3, I'm meteorologist Scott Haney wishing you all a great, safe, and healthy Thursday.
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Tickets for Beat go on sale. They're coming to Mohegan Sun Arena November 12th, coming through Ticketmaster beginning on Friday, but I'm giving some away. The music of King Crimson, and it seems like music snobs will accept a tribute band when it comes to King Crimson, because they're going to sell out Mohegan Sun Arena, that is for sure. I'll give you a chance to win your tickets coming up. From the Franco File, this day in music, on this day, 1965, Beatles released their fifth, and it's a movie soundtrack too, second movie, Help. So it's their fifth album and second movie soundtrack. Of course, it included the title track, The Night Before. You've Got to Hide Your Love Away. I do not spend enough time with that song. I really like that song. I never think about it. And I think the guitar that John played a couple of years ago was found in an attic or something, and it sold for a lot of money, obviously, at auction. On this day, 1981, Stevie Nicks released her first solo album, Belladonna. That's hilarious. Not hilarious, but it's a big coincidence, because a couple hours ago, when I got up, I was doing some stuff on TikTok Live from my home studio, and I played Belladonna for my friend Jules in Colorado. Anyway, that had four top 40 U.S. hits, Stop Dragging My Heart Around. Of course, the duet with Tom Petty, Leather and Lace with Henley, Edge of 17, and After the Glitter Fades. Great album for her. And speaking of great albums, this is weird. Everything's weird today. We were talking about this yesterday when I played a Boston song from their debut album. It's on this day, 1988. Life-changing music for Gen X all over the world. Appetite for Destruction by Guns N' Roses debuted at number one in the U.S. chart, spending 57 weeks on the chart. 5 million copies were sold. It's now the biggest selling debut album of all time worldwide. 28 million albums sold, 17 times platinum. And yesterday, the tie into that was Boston, was the Boston album, their debut album, was the biggest selling debut album of all time until 1988, when Guns N' Roses came along. Classic Rock continues. We got it for you. 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

You know, every time I play a song by this band, for some reason it reminds me of this character, Booger, in a movie, The Revenge of the Nerds. If you know, you know. 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Why do people get mad that Home Depot is selling Christmas stuff? They did Christmas in July. Everyone got great deals. People complain. They walk through the store. Oh, man, Christmas stuff. What to do? You know, shut up. Home Depot already selling the Christmas stuff, the theme decorations. You know what's real popular is the 8-foot towering Santa Claus along with the LED reindeer. Now, several items are already sold out because of Christmas in July. But all people do is they complain, you know? Shut up. A lot of people save money. Hey, get this. An Oklahoma restaurant recently posted on a chalkboard sign in the front that tipping is demanded, okay? But it says no pressure, but our staff has a great memory. We expect 18, 20 to 25%. Here's my thing with that. First of all, when they flip around the screen, we've talked about this before. We haven't because I was on the other station. So we'll talk about it now. they flip the screen. I mean, that totally turns me off. It just does. I'll still tip, you know, because I worked in the service industry, you know, but it's like it's getting to the point where it's crazy. But to put a sign up threatening the people, here's what some of the reactions were online. You could scare off the customers. Yeah, you think? Threatening first-time customers. One heck of a strategy. Wow, this is just a crazy sign. And basically, they're threatening people. That's what it's come down to. They threaten the people. Now, I never do it. I shouldn't say never because I don't always have cash. But I always like to, I'd rather tip in cash. So when they flip and I skip it, I get a look, you know. And then sometimes, if I knew in advance I wasn't going to get a thank you, you know, then I wouldn't do it at all. I'm big on the thank you. I'm big on the day after thank you. And people know that I get concert tickets for occasionally. Got to get the day after thank you. But if I give a tip at the counter, I want a day of thank you.

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0: We'll have food, raffles, and of course, the big discounts that you're all accustomed to. 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
2: While yesterday was muggier, humidity reaches oppressive levels through the rest of the week. Today and tomorrow are first alert weather days as heat index values could reach between 95 and 105. Ugh. Furthermore, there's a risk both days for storms. Those that do develop could be strong. Heavy rain will also be possible. Now, when it comes to the weekend, unsettled conditions carry over to Saturday with at least the chance for isolated storms. But for now, we're expecting drier weather Sunday. Chance for a storm is low. Also, while still quite muggy, the humidity won't be as high on Sunday. Beyond the weekend, we're going to go dry for Monday with the possibility of storms Tuesday. Regardless, we will remain muggy with temperatures into the middle of next week running above average. In the First Alert Forecast Center at Channel 3, I'm meteorologist Scott Haney wishing you all a great, safe, and healthy Thursday.
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Stevie Nicks dropped her first solo album on this day in 1981, Belladonna. This was one of the singles off it. She had four hits off that album. I am Frank of the Morning. Thank you so much for being here. We always appreciate you hanging out, stopping by, and saying, hey, good to be here. You know, good to have you listening. Thank you so much. Still getting messages about a transmitter. It is being worked on. It is going to be so awesome. Probably before the end of the week. I've been hearing that every week. But this time I'm buying it. I'm believing it. So just hang in there. We appreciate that. Classic Rock WNLC wants you to know Lisbon Farmers Market's happening today. A lot of farmers markets going on today as you head into the weekend. Usually they're all on Thursday for some reason, or at least most of them. Anyway, it's happening at 12S Burnham Highway, Route 169 in Lisbon. Starts at 3:30, ends at 6:30. Always fun to go to the farmers market. They had a car show, I think, at the Basra Farmers Market recently. My friend Larry Don, you've heard me talk about him. He actually told me that one of his coworkers said, hey, the guy on the radio is talking smack about you. Yeah, that's right. That's what I do because I don't care for him, okay? But anyway, Larry had his, he's excited. He got his DeLorean back. It finally got up to 85 miles an hour, 88 miles, whatever I have to get up to get it back. So he's excited about that. And he visits farmers markets, so be looking for him. He's got a very cool car. He really does. How about this guy? Hey, he didn't have a laundry basket. He was arrested because he stripped down naked and used the laundromat naked. You can't do that. What are people thinking? A View from the Wing says a man on a United Airlines flight to Houston became drunk and disruptive. The captain ordered him to sit down. He wouldn't do it. So the passenger stepped up, and they restrained him. They put him in the chair. I guess they taped him down or they tied him up or whatever so that everyone could remain safe on the flight. You know, it's so annoying when people do that stuff on a flight. It's bad enough when you're in the baby section, you know. And that was going on at the Spider-Man movie. Why are moms and dads taking little babies to the Spider-Man movie? Go in different shifts. See, they don't think. You know, dad goes one day, mom watches the baby. Mom goes the next day, dad gets a babysitter, and someone watches the baby while he goes to see the second time. It's Classic Rock 98.7 WNLC. Foreigner.

0: Classic Rock, 98.7 WNLC. I want to talk about Ron Drew behind his back. He's not here. You know that Ron Drew is moving. I've been mentioning that. And you know his story. We are doing a comedy fundraiser. 100% of the money that is raised will be going to Ron to help with his move. And you don't have to know him to go. It's August 20th at the pavilion in the back, you know, outdoor, obviously outdoor pavilion, at the Montville Polish Club. And we'd love to see you come down. Now, I do have a flyer on our Facebook page that gives you all the details on the evening and where you can get tickets. You can pre-order them with Denise from our office. Fantastic lady stepped up to take the calls and the emails, get your tickets. It's just $30. And there's actually going to be four comedians. There's two on the flyer, which gave huge discounts to do this show. And then another headliner saw it, and he's like, hey, I'll do 20 minutes. You don't have to pay me. I'm like, I'll take it. And then we have a very special guest who's going to do no more than 5 minutes. That's all I'm allowing her because she hasn't done it in a long time. And she can do as much as she wants. So four comedians, and it's doors are at 6. The show is at 7 on August 30th. Big thank yous I have to send out right now to Mark Bokoff at Cruise Planners, because he's covering, his company is covering the cost of the venue and the bartender. And Bob Davis, you know, I called him up because I can count on him. I've known him for years. And he's a cancer survivor. He's a great guy. He's got the gift of gab. So if you get in a conversation with him, he's going to corner you. You got to have an escape route, okay? But he's with Sales Up for Cancer, and he and his organization made a very generous donation. We finally did find a vendor that will be selling food, so we're excited about that. Poor Decisions will be doing some sort of a buffet or hamburgers or hot dogs. You can get there even at 5:30 if you like. Bring your coworkers. Make it an early evening. You know, the show starts at 7, be done by 8:30. Dave Elder's coming up with some great prizes. We're going to give you a chance to win cool prizes as well. And all the proceeds go to Ron Drew. Now, you've been listening to Ron for many years. I was talking to him yesterday. 20 years he's been with this company. He's leaving. He's moving. So we're going to help him out with that. And we'd love you to come. It's a great night of comedy. Four comedians, $30. It's for Ron. Come on out. Check out our Facebook page for all the information. Send Denise an email. Pre-order your tickets. We'll have tickets available as well about the middle of next week, so you can buy those, you know, from one of us directly.
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4: Hello, I'm Randy Hyde, pastor of Harvest Christian Fellowship in Niantic. Jesus told stories of how God's heart breaks for lost people who wander in life. He told of a lost sheep, a lost coin, and the heartbreaker, a lost son. Once a little boy made a beautiful sailboat. Hugging it, he said, "You're mine, I made you." Tying a string to it, he placed it in a nearby lake. Suddenly, a gust of wind forced the boat, snapping the string and sailing it out of sight. 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Excited, he explained to the owner he made it, he loved it, and lost it. The owner insisted he must pay full price. The boy sold every toy and treasure to buy back his boat. Hugging it, he said, "You're mine, twice mine. Mine because I made you, now mine because I bought you." Our sins snapped the string that held us to God. We became lost on the lake of life and owned by sin and Satan. God sent his very best to buy us back, Jesus. He died on the cross as our payment. Invite him in your heart. For more information, see harvestcf.net.
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6: While yesterday was muggier, humidity reaches oppressive levels through the rest of the week. Today and tomorrow are first alert weather days, as heat index values could reach between 95 and 105. Ugh. Furthermore, there's a risk both days for storms. Those that do develop could be strong. Heavy rain will also be possible. Now, when it comes to the weekend, unsettled conditions carry over to Saturday with at least the chance for isolated storms. But for now, we're expecting drier weather Sunday. Chance for a storm is low. Also, while still quite muggy, the humidity won't be as high on Sunday. Beyond the weekend, we're going to go dry for Monday with the possibility of storms Tuesday. Regardless, we will remain muggy with temperatures into the middle of next week running above average. In the First Alert Forecast Center to Channel 3, I'm meteorologist Scott Haney wishing you all a great, safe, and healthy Thursday.
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0: Yeah, ain't that the truth? Doors right there, classic rock, 98.7 WNLC. Springsteen in there, Kansas started it off. I am Frank with the morning, and I have more classic rock coming up, because that's what we do. I've got to send out a big congrats again to Audrey at Dr. Francesa's office. That's fun to say, isn't it? Anyway, he works with the feet, so you got to respect that. They are the winners of a pizza party from us and Engine 6 Pizza. I'll be dropping off 4 pies tomorrow for them. If you want to get in on it, just send me an email. Be sure to include your name, where the slices are going. It is a slice of rock, after all. And, you know, your phone number and all that stuff. Send it to francosbigpizzaparty@gmail.com. And your name will go in the hopper. If I'm notified that you're the winner, I will announce your name on Monday at Classic Rock 98.7 WNLC. So this band Beat is coming, and a lot of people know about it. I had never heard of them, but I can be honest. I don't know much about King Crimson, but it's something I would go see. And they're actual all the players on stage on November 12th, Mohegan Sun, are tied to King Crimson. Two of them played in their 80s band, the 80s version of the band. And it's sanctioned by the king himself. So tickets go on sale Friday. 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It will sell out November 12th, Mohegan Sun Arena through Ticketmaster. I have a pair of tickets to give away right now. 860-887-7699. 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
1: Mark.
0: Hey, Mark, I've got the tickets for you.
1: Awesome.
0: Are you a big King Crimson guy?
1: I am.
0: Yeah, you are, you are. Okay, there's so many different changes. I mean, it really revolutionized music. So you're a prog rock guy and you're going for free. Beat is performing November 12th at Mohegan Sun Arena. You're winning them before you can buy them because they go on sale tomorrow a little bit after 10 o'clock. So congrats. Hang on. I need info, okay?
1: Okay, great.

0: 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We're leaving February 27th, so get ready to trade the winter blues for a Caribbean cruise. We'll be cruising the Eastern Caribbean with exciting stops in Puerto Plata, St. Thomas, Tortola, and Great Stirrup Cay. We're flying to Miami on February 27th, spending one night there and then boarding the brand new Norwegian Aqua for an 8-night, 9-day getaway. From transportation to and from the airport to round-trip air, your cabin, all onboard meals and drinks, alcoholic and non-alcoholic beverages, tax, tip, and port fees are all part of this all-inclusive package. 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Don't miss the boat.
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5: While yesterday was muggier, humidity reaches oppressive levels through the rest of the week. Today and tomorrow are first alert weather days as heat index values could reach between 95 and 105. Ugh. Furthermore, there's a risk both days for storms. Those that do develop could be strong. Heavy rain will also be possible. Now, when it comes to the weekend, unsettled conditions

Aerosmith, Classic Rock, 98.7 WNLC. I am Frank with the morning. Never thank you enough for being here. I do so appreciate it. Hey, don't forget, tonight we're at Esker Point Beach in Groton, and it's powered, our appearances, by the Nickerson Agency. 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And check us out tonight. Don't Tell Lisa is performing at Esker Point Beach. So breath is trending today because it's National Breath Day or something. Anyway, a couple of things that come from the Daily Mail this morning. Fruity breath will indicate somebody has poorly controlled diabetes, while metallic breath suggests that you have a kidney dysfunction. I should have pre-read this. Fishy breath. I know what that indicates. Yeah, it does, that you had fish for lunch. It might actually signal a liver problem. Rotten eggs breath. That's gross. You know, when I'm on my program, my Weight Watchers, I ask Kimberly to make me boiled eggs. Because, you know, I mean, as much as I can cook, I always mess up boiled eggs. And she's like, you're not going to eat them. But Stephanie's here, so she'll eat them. And Stephanie ate all my boiled eggs, our boiled eggs, but they stink. So you don't want your breath to smell like that, right? Musty breath could also indicate a kidney or liver problem. And coffee breath, that just means you need to freshen up because your mouthwash ain't making it, okay? From the Franco file, this caught my attention. Let's see, where'd it go? I had it right here a second ago. Oh, Neil Armstrong's boyhood home is up for sale. Astronaut Neil Armstrong's childhood home in Ohio was recently listed for sale. It's owned by a science teacher. The tag for it is $430,000. And there's a stairway to his bedroom, which is upstairs. And his bedroom's right off the stairs. And there's model planes and stuff that he had in his room when he was growing up. So he was testing his ideas as a boy. So when I saw that, I was like, you know, let me think about what my room was like. I had astronaut pictures on the wall. Until the Farrah Fawcett poster went up, Beatles, Led Zeppelin, and I also had the picture of the dogs playing pool. Who else had that? And I had all the politicians sitting at a table with a bong. It was a joint session. I had that. Floristicle.

0: 98.7 WNLC. I've got to shout out Rob listening online. That's right. You can listen live online. He's doing it in Orlando, Florida, taking a break from the mouse. Because all this guy, all he does is he lives at Disney World pretty much all the time. He says Disney World's for adults. Kids don't belong there. A lot of people have that feeling. Thanks for checking in, Rob. we have more classic rock coming up. We're just ahead of that, so hang on. It's funny. I was talking about the posters I had in my room and stuff, and I had a cool room. It was the attic. That's where my room was. It was the whole attic. But my brother-in-law Greg, he's just unbelievable. You know, he was like, okay, I'll put up sheetrock and all stuff. And this guy could do anything. And I remember when I was like 12 or whatever. And he came to do that and helped him carry everything up. And then he saw the way I used a hammer. And I go, well, you know, give me some more nails. And he's like, why don't you go get yourself a soda? And that's like the last he saw of me. Because, believe it or not, I was an idiot back then. I know. Sorry. Hard to believe. But that reminded me of that. And, and then I ended up with the cool room. I had the pool table, you know, the stereo. People would come over. And then one time, my friend Marty, I guess he left. He lost his stash on my porch because my pops was like, "Hey, your hophead friend Marty left his stuff on the porch." And I go, "Well, did you throw it out?" He goes, "No, it's a good blend." It's in the DNA.
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9: While yesterday was muggier, humidity reaches oppressive levels through the rest of the week. Today and tomorrow are first alert weather days as heat index values could reach between 95 and 105. Ugh. Furthermore, there's a risk both days for storms. Those that do develop could be strong. Heavy rain will also be possible. Now, when it comes to the weekend, unsettled conditions carry over to Saturday with at least the chance for isolated storms. But for now, we're expecting drier weather Sunday. Chance for a storm is low. Also, while still quite muggy, the humidity won't be as high on Sunday. Beyond the weekend, we're going to go dry for Monday with the possibility of storms Tuesday. Regardless, we will remain muggy with temperatures into the middle of next week running above average. In the First Alert Forecast Center to Channel 3, I'm meteorologist Scott Haney wishing you all a great, safe, and healthy Thursday.
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0: Sue, they got the money. They took off. Classic Rock 98.7 WNLC. I am Frank with the morning, your morning DJ. Tonight in the nighttime, it is Esker Point Beach and Groton for the final Groton Parks and Rec Summer Beach Concert. 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Sunshine today, and you know what? It's going to be pretty nice tonight for the show. We'll see you there.
1: Hello, I'm Randy Hyde, pastor of Harvest Christian Fellowship in Niantic. In John 16:33, Jesus said, "In me you might have peace. In this world you shall have tribulation, but I've overcome the world." Two artists were asked to paint their idea of peace. One artist painted a rural scene with dirt roads, rich fertile fields, cows lazily chewing their cud, and butterflies floating in the air. The other artist took a more realistic approach. He painted a dark, raging storm, trees violently swaying, limbs snapping. The clouds were ominous and threatening. Zigzagging flashes of lightning sliced thunderously through the heavens. How could that be peaceful? As one looks closely, there's a cliff with a rock projecting out of it. Under the rock, in a little crevice, sat a very tiny fragile bird peacefully resting on its nest while a raging storm devoured the world around him. You see, Jesus is the peace you've been looking for. Won't you ask him to forgive your sin and live in your heart today? For more information, see harvestcf.net.
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7: While yesterday was muggier, humidity reaches oppressive levels through the rest of the week. Today and tomorrow are first alert weather days as heat index values could reach between 95 and 105. Ugh. Furthermore, there's a risk both days for storms. Those that do develop could be strong. Heavy rain will also be possible. Now, when it comes to the weekend, unsettled conditions carry over to Saturday with at least the chance for isolated storms. But for now, we're expecting drier weather Sunday. Chance for a storm is low. Also, while still quite muggy, the humidity won't be as high on Sunday. Beyond the weekend, we're going to go dry for Monday with the possibility of storms Tuesday. Regardless, we will remain muggy with temperatures into the middle of next week running above average. In the First Alert Forecast Center to Channel 3, I'm meteorologist Scott Haney wishing you all a great, safe, and healthy Thursday.
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0: Lover Boy, Classic Rock 98.7 WNLC. I'm Angie. Welcome to Thursday. We are heading toward the weekend inside a Classic Rock block with Cheap Trick.
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0: Billy Squire, Classic Rock 98.7 WNLC to complete that classic rock block. A lot more where that came from. I'm Angie. Thanks for joining me on the midday. Foo Fighters are coming up next. They just kicked off their 2026 Take Cover Summer Stadium Tour with a 26-song set in Toronto. Now, the tour officially wraps in Vegas September 26th, but of course they have the October 4th show at Mohegan Sun Arena as part of the casino's 30th birthday celebrations.
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0: The Eagles on Classic Rock 98.7 WNLC. They have announced their first shows for 2027. No surprise, the four January dates are at Sphere in Las Vegas. They still have 10 shows at that state-of-the-art venue for September, November, and December. The announcement comes after Don Henley talked about retiring. That's not going to happen yet. I'm Angie. Whitesnake up next to begin a Classic Rock block.
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Hard to believe it's been over a year since he left us. I'm Angie Weir inside a Classic Rock block and continues with Autograph.

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0: Warren Zevon, Classic Rock 98.7 WNLC with Werewolves of London. Fun facts about this song. It was originally co-written by Warren Zevon for the Everly Brothers, but his friend Jackson Brown, who actually performed the song live during some of his shows, felt that Zevon would do it justice, so it ended up on 1978's Excitable Boy LP. Mick Fleetwood and John McVie also appeared on the cut. I'm Angie. I love fun facts, don't you? I don't know if that'll ever come in handy, but now you know. Aerosmith next.
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7: 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We're leaving February 27th, so get ready to trade the winter blues for a Caribbean cruise. We'll be cruising the Eastern Caribbean with exciting stops in Puerto Plata, St. Thomas, Tortola, and Great Stirrup Cay. We're flying to Miami on February 27th, spending one night there and then boarding the brand new Norwegian Aqua for an 8-night, 9-day getaway. 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Don't miss the boat.
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0: Heart Classic Rock 98.7 WNLC. Anne hits the road with her band Trip Sitter on September 10th. She does have a Connecticut stop at the Ridgefield Playhouse on October 9th. Now, I've been looking for her In My Voice documentary. I can't find it streaming anywhere yet. I don't know if it actually is. I don't know if it had a theatrical release, but I know she had a debut of it. Anyhow, if you happen to know anything about it and you know where I can see it, you can just send me a message through WNLC.com. I'd appreciate that. I'm Angie Bon Jovi. Up next, kick off a classic rock block.
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0: John Mellencamp on Classic Rock 98.7 WNLC. Currently out there, he's playing the hits on his 2026 Dancing Words tour, The Greatest Hits. Apparently, some concert goers are surprised to hear just how many tunes that he has that they know. Well, he has been around a while. He wraps up next week, but then he'll be back for Farm Aid this year on September 26th in Virginia Beach. Hey, everybody, I'm Angie. I'll kick off a classic rock block with Skinner next. Okay? Okay.
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0: 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David Lee Roth canceled his tour without explanation recently. He did leave one date. That's the Sturgis appearance tomorrow. Up next, Joan Jett and the Blackhearts. Her first band, The All Girl, and they were girls then, just teenagers, The Runaways, were formed this week back in 1975.
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0: Metallica, classic rock, 98.7 WNLC, Las Vegas bound, with their Sphere residency beginning October 10th and running through March 13th, with a couple of Mohegan Sun Arena shows, November 19th and 21st, just squeezed in there. I'm Angie, thanks for joining me today. Stay hydrated, stay as cool as you can out there, be aware of the heat, don't let it get to you. Billy Idol, who plays Mohegan Sun Arena on Saturday night, will kick off a classic rock block next, and Power is in after 2. 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
7: 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We're leaving February 27th, so get ready to trade the winter blues for a Caribbean cruise. We'll be cruising the Eastern Caribbean with exciting stops in Puerto Plata, St. Thomas, Tortola, and Great Stirrup Cay. We're flying to Miami on February 27th, spending one night there and then boarding the brand new Norwegian Aqua for an 8-night, 9-day getaway. 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Don't miss the boat.
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Don't forget, Marshall Tucker Band coming to Indian Ranch, Webster, Mass. Just days from now, August 15th. You're inside a big rock block. Hello, good afternoon, and welcome. Power's back at the helm, hot and humid today, or as the professional weather people refer to it as, soupy. As I wipe the sweat off everything, turn it up. 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
7: 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We're leaving February 27th, so get ready to trade the winter blues for a Caribbean cruise. We'll be cruising the Eastern Caribbean with exciting stops in Puerto Plata, St. Thomas, Tortola, and Great Stirrup Cay. We're flying to Miami on February 27th, spending one night there and then boarding the brand new Norwegian Aqua for an 8-night, 9-day getaway. From transportation to and from the airport to round trip air, your cabin, all onboard meals and drinks, alcoholic and non-alcoholic beverages, tax, tip, and port fees are all part of this all-inclusive package. 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Don't miss the boat.
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0: 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It's Powers trending via the social medias. There's a list going around of the most dangerous animals by state. Each state has a different dangerous animal. For Connecticut, it's the timber rattlesnake. Rhode Island, most dangerous animal, the tiger shark. And the most dangerous animal for this afternoon program, that would be the cougar. Specifically during happy hour. Things get a little wicked weird after the third flirtini. I got the bite marks to prove it. A big rock block. Bon Jovi kicks it off next.
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9: Let's be real. 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
10: ICE, go home. 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
12: 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Be sure to join me this Thursday as Groton Parks and Rec produces their final beach concert of the summer, and what a show it'll be. 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
1: Mm-hmm.

Yeah, the boys are down at Dino's inside a big bad rock block. It's Powers with you. Let's turn it up this hour for Jimi Hendrix, The Police, and Skid Row. Steve and Piercy of Rat coming to Bally's Twin River Casino, Lincoln, Rhode Island this weekend. Mark a calendar, August 8th. 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

0: Cheap Trick recently played a special club show after ZZ Top canceled their Hollywood Bowl gig, according to frontman Billy Gibbons, due to a, quote, brief interruption. Cheap Trick and ZZ Top been sharing some tour dates, so the boys slid in and did a special appearance. And they're also coming to Bally's Twin River Casino, Cheap Trick, in September. 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It's Powers Locked and Loaded for your listening pleasure. By the way, it's a thirsty Thursday. Raise them high. Cheers to you. We have Scorpions, U2, Boston, Steve Miller Band, Lays It All Out, kicking it off next.
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7: 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While ICE creates chaos nationwide, Governor Lamont's passed laws banning ICE from our schools and places of worship.
8: ICE, go home. 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

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It's Powers, and well, the dance continues because no winners for last night's Powerball, which means Saturday night's estimated Powerball lottery jackpot, $856 million, making it the eighth largest in Powerball history. 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

0: Credence on your home for classic rock, 98.7 WNLC. 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

0: Rush performed with star drummers for the upcoming Neil Peart documentary, featuring Police drummer Stuart Copeland, as well as Red Hot Chili Peppers drummer Chad Smith. The Neil Peart Rock-a-Doc coming out in September. 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It's Powers. While we wait for that, moments from now, get ready to head backstage. I have your all-access pass. It's live at 5. Your favorite NLC artist, loud and live. Today we have live tracks from the Foo Fighters, Allman Brothers Band, and Def Leppard. Plus a big rock block. We'll kick it off with a band famous for their no-repeat weekends. In fact, doing a pair of shows at Mohegan this coming fall.
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4: Let's be real. 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While ICE creates chaos nationwide, Governor Lamont's passed laws banning ICE from our schools and places of worship.
5: ICE, go home. 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

0: Georgia Satellites rocking your ride home on Classic Rock 98.7 WNLC. It's Powers. Before I bounce, quick check on sports. Red Sox riding a 7-game win streak. They're back at it tonight, Fenway Park against the White Sox. Mets on the road at Cleveland. Your Norwich Sea Unicorns home game, Dodd Stadium, 6:30 p.m. first pitch against New Britain Bees. And maybe we'll see you this evening. Esker Point Beach in Groton for the Summer Sound Waves 2026 concert. Yeah, it kicks off at 6 p.m. minutes from now. You can also grab the concert shuttle at Fitch High School. We'll see you there. I'll leave you with a big rock block, Soundgarden, Billy Squire, and we spin some Sabbath, kicking it all off next.
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9: 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We're leaving February 27th, so get ready to trade the winter blues for a Caribbean cruise. We'll be cruising the Eastern Caribbean with exciting stops in Puerto Plata, St. Thomas, Tortola, and Great Stirrup Cay. We're flying to Miami on February 27th, spending one night there and then boarding the brand new Norwegian Aqua for an 8-night, 9-day getaway. From transportation to and from the airport to round trip air, your cabin, all onboard meals and drinks, alcoholic and non-alcoholic beverages, tax, tip, and port fees are all part of this all-inclusive package. 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Don't miss the boat. Hi, everyone. It's me, Franco, your morning DJ from Classic Rock 98.7 WNLC. 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Don't Tell Lisa, a local favorite, hits the stage at 6 o'clock. 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
3: 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We're leaving February 27th, so get ready to trade the winter blues for a Caribbean cruise. 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Don't miss the boat. Hi, everyone. It's me, Franco, your morning DJ from Classic Rock 98.7 WNLC. 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
2: 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Wednesday, boardwalk magic for the whole family. And live music hits the Ocean Beach boardwalk stage on Friday with Love Sexy, a Prince tribute. Saturday is New London Pride. And Saturday night, they'll be rocking with Malena at 7 p.m. Get your summer going at Ocean Beach Park in New London. So continue the summer fun at Ocean Beach Park in New London. 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